0: Answer.
1: When you want more from life, something different than what you've got, you gotta check yourself out of the box.

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1: 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What am I feeling? 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It's-

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She say, do you love me? 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

0: 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There's no need to be so damn cruel. Baby, you got nothing to prove.
1: 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I don't change things, I stay calm. It's a brand new day. Life can be cool if you're a dreamer. I just wanna have some fun. 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